The plane was way overdue. So I went inside to the airline's desk and I said, "Sir, wonder why 1203 is so late?" He said, "Oh, they probably took off late. They may have run into some turbulent weather and had to alter their course." I went back outside and waited at the gate. And I watched the beacon light from the control tower as it whipped through the dark ebony skies, as if it were searching for Then came the announcement over the loudspeaker. "Those having relatives or friends on flight 1203, please report to the chapel across the street at once."

Dear John, status quo. 19, promised you a miracle, Simple Minds. 18, view from a bridge, Kim Wilde. 17, I love rock and roll, Joan Jett and the Blackhearts. 16, ever so lonely, Monsoon. 15, Lightbirds, Shack Attack. 14, more than this, Roxy Music. 13, I won't let you down, PhD. 12, ain't no pleasing you, Chaz and Dave. 11, my camera never lies, Bucks Fizz. 10, Blue Eyes, Elton John. 9, Fantastic Day, Haircut 100. 8, Give Me Back My Heart, Dollar. 7, I Can Make You Feel Good, Shalimar. 6, Shirley, Shakin' Stevens. 5, Really Saying Something, Bananarama with the Fun Boy 3. 4, England, We'll Fly the Flag, the England World Cup squad. 3, Papa's Got a Brand New Pig Bag, Buy Pig Bag. And at number 2 this week, One Step Further, that

That's still the number one record in the United Kingdom. Ebony and Ivory, Paul McCartney and Stevie Wonder. And incidentally, it's the first time Stevie Wonder's ever been involved in a number one record in our country. Production on the Top 40 is by Bernie Andrews. My name is Tommy Vance. Wherever you are, I wish you well. Hope you're happy, secure, and very, very contented. Good night.

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And we could have some. And he's up there. What's that? 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

0: 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And it is a trip.
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2: Thank you.
0: But he likes Queen better.